Something takes a part of me. Something lost and never seen. Every time I start to believe, something's raped and taken from me, from me.

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1: 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It's got everything. Clear diction, beautifully spoken. It's topical. 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

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Gonna dump this gasoline on every corner, on every street. 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Come on and let it burn.

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This is the sound of a typical 9-cylinder pump operating at 1800 RPM.